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0: New Zealand 的 Verity。 Verity，你好，你好，你好，你会想要抽哪一位的礼物呢？
5: Well, I had an idea. I thought I'm going to shut my eyes and you can tell me when to stop.
0: Okay.
5: And then whatever one I stop on, that's what I'll get.
0: Yeah. 好的，我听你的指挥。 Oh, okay, okay.
5: Okay, ready?
0: Okay. There.
3: This one. Okay.
0: 来看看。好，你跟
5: Serbia.
0: Serbia, 塞维亚王子。
6: First of all, hello. I want to wish you the best possible performance. This is something that we call džezva in Serbia. It's something that we use to make coffee, and it's for those special moments when we gather with our family in this world. We all very often forget to spend time with our closest. So this is something that binds us all together.
5: This is something that is so beautiful, and I'm so happy to share this with my family and friends back in New Zealand.
0: That's great.
6: I'm going to give you a cup as well, so you can
5: enjoy coffee. Oh, yes.
0: Okay, 那我们现在时间交给 New Zealand 的 Verity， 有请。
7: In New Zealand, our rivers carry the stories of those who came before us. 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People have carved their love into stone and sung their longing into the rivers. 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
2: Wonderful, wonderful.Moe, I was amazed by your voice and your energies since the very first episode. And tonight, when you make high notes, I got goosebumps. So, I do believe that, I realize that whenever you walk in a stage, you are truly a star.
3: Thank you.
0: 接下来，这个时候迫不及待要发言的当然是我们南非的评委，please.
3: You were amazing. So our country has 11 official languages and you represented the Xhosa people very, very well.
4: Thank you.
3: Well done.
4: Thank you.
0: 莫维蒂，你能给我们再重演一下刚才那个非常美丽的独特的声音吗？现场的观众，我们也可以一起，一二三。
5: This is a sound that we make in South Africa when there's a celebration, when we're happy, when there is good news. The woman will go.
0: 太是时候了，我们确实应该现在用这种声音来表达对你的祝福。莫维蒂，光着脚唱跟穿着鞋唱有什么不一样？
5: I think for us at home, it is just being connected to the ground very, very well. And I think we share that in common in our culture, that when you really can feel the ground, you can feel the environment. And we believe that wherever you step your foot, you can overcome and you can take over. So being barefoot is very significant for South Africans. And I wanted to share that today.
0: 太好了。好，接下来我们一起来看莫维蒂的分数情况。请看大屏幕。
6: I think I've never really expressed myself, in my South Africanness, in my culture, in my music. I haven't really done anything like this where I'm sharing that side of me. So that's kind of what I want to communicate, that I am an African.
0: 莫维蒂的得分是132分，莫维蒂现在来到了第二名的位置，和我们的塔提亚只相差3分。当然，这还不是最后的结果，我们稍后期待今天冠军会花落谁家。接下来时间继续交给贝尔，有请下一位。
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9: 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So yeah, that's what this